0: toutes les heures.
1: Yo man.
2: Yo.
1: Open up man.
2: Yo, what do you want man?
1: My girl just caught me.
2: You made her catch you?
1: I don't know how I let this happen.
2: With who?
1: The girl next door, you know? I don't know what to do.
2: So it wasn't you.
1: All right.

0: sunscreen that sticks on with bodies. Ice cream melting on my blue jeans.
1: Melting on my blue jeans. I want love.
2: Fréquence aiguisée. Il est 19h.